0: hosted Blake. Somebody pour me a drink, somebody pour me a smoke. Then you're in the right place.
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0: song.
1: 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Isn't that crazy? As big as Hootie was back in the day? I've been to like 13 of their concerts.

0: Alexander Kay with Straight for the Heart. My name is Tori D, and you know who took it straight to the heart this past weekend? Lainey Wilson and her former fiance, Duck. They finally tied the knot. I didn't know it was coming this soon. I thought, honestly, Taylor Swift and Travis Kelce would be getting married before the two of them, because I know Lainey was like, Duck made me wait to get engaged. Now I'm going to make him wait to get married. Anyways, you can check it out on Lainey Wilson's Instagram. She looked absolutely stunning.
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hear that song, it's This Is My Dirt by Justin Moore, and I think about that guy on social media, and I wish I could find the video in the page so I could send it to you, but maybe, I don't know, Google country songs about dirt and it'll pop up, because he took every single country song in the history of country music that is singing about dirt in any respect and put them all together as like a mashup, and it is quite literally the most amazing thing I've heard, especially with all of the dirt songs that have come out in the last decade. So many songs that you recognize and you don't necessarily realize we're singing about dirt.

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Do you think it's possible to forgive a cheater? My name is Tori D. A girlfriend of mine is going through that exact situation right now. Okay, she had been with her boyfriend for 3 years. She found out that he had recently started seeing another woman while the two of them have been in a committed monogamous relationship. And he said, you know what? I broke up with her. Let's give us another chance, because they kind of broke up, you know, when she found out. Let's give us another chance. I want to do right by you. And things seem to be going well. She just doesn't know if she can forgive him. So she's always looking at him kind of side-eyeing, like, oh, you're going to do it again, aren't you?

0: That is Hardy, who is singing favorite country song. My name is Tori D, and he also wrote your favorite country song, Be Her, Ella Langley. He is a co-writer on that track. Who would have thought that long-haired, kind of heavy metal-looking dude with glasses wrote one of the best songs that a woman has sung in the last decade called Be Her?
1: Yo, it's Russell Dickerson. This is Worth Your Wild. Fun fact about Worth Your Wild is Red Hot Chili Peppers are co-writers on this song because of the You're My Butterfly Sugar Baby reference in the song. Check it out right now, Worth Your Wild.

0: Yo, it's Russell Dickerson, and that was Worth Your Wild.
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0: Williams has a fast car. And Kane Brown put some miles on it. But Shaboozy? 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

forget, this Sunday, May 17th, you can catch that guy, Luke Combs, on the ACM Awards. Not only is a performer, but he's also up for Entertainer of the Year with, you know, like the names of Morgan Wallen and Chris Stapleton and Megan Maroney. And right now, I've got Sam Hunt with Kinfolks.

0: What happened when you ran into your ex? I think about this all the time because the propensity for me to run into my exes is pretty high. Thankfully, I didn't have a situation like Nick Lachey and Jessica Simpson did. If you remember, they were married 20 years ago, pop icons, when Jessica Simpson had the reality show and she was like, is chicken of the sea tuna or chicken? They haven't seen each other in 20 years. They ended up on a 6-hour flight with each other and their families to Hawaii. Nick Lachey said it was surprisingly awkwardly fine and everybody was cordial, but I don't know if I could be cordial to an ex for 6 hours on a plane with our respective families. I think I might start a fight.
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Kate Chesney with Carry On. My name is Tori D. Here's something that I think is proof that AI is advancing far too fast. You can now take all of the text messages and memes that you've sent your exes and all the DMs that you sent with your exes and plop that into AI, and it will create a chat bot based off of your ex's personality. So if you miss them, you can still talk to them. Or if you hate them, you can give them the what for. It's up to you. I ain't going to judge you.

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0: 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Did you know Luke Combs collects baseball cards? And he's on the hunt for a very specific card. Because it's his. He did a limited edition Topps baseball card that he knows he autographed for a fan. And he's trying to figure out who that fan is so he can get a hold of them and get the card back so he can put it in his collection. So one day when he passes his collection down to his sons, they will have their very own Luke Combs Topps baseball card. How sweet is that? But if you know who has that card, maybe let Luke Combs know. I'm sure he's willing to pay a pretty penny for it.
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got Kenny Chesney right there, Take Her Home. I say Kenny is the king of summer, right? Because there's nothing better than putting on Kenny Chesney, hanging out either with your friends on a boat. If you know anybody who needs a friend who does not have a boat and you have a boat, let me know. My name is Tori D. Or just hanging out with your friends at the park or at the beach or wherever it is. And listening to Kenny Chesney. That is the definition of a beautiful summer day. Now, what would make it better? A nice cold drink in my hand.

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0: craziest thing somebody has ever lied to you about? My name is Tori D, and I asked this because I saw online this woman was talking about how her now husband, when they were dating, had lied and said that his favorite color was blue. And this whole time, she's going throughout the relationship thinking his favorite color is blue, buying him, you know, blue shirts and blue hats and stuff like that. He never said anything. And then one day she decided to really surprise him and paint their bedroom a light blue color while he was at work. So he came home from work exhausted after, you know, a 10, 12 hour work day and sit in traffic, and the walls are blue. And that is when he finally had to tell her, I lied to you about that all those years ago because I didn't know what to say when you asked me what my favorite color was. But my favorite color is actually green. Let this be a lesson. Don't lie, because it will not ever work out for you.
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0: Say so.
1: That song is such a powerful song. Dan and Shay with Say So. My name is Tori D. And if you or somebody you know is struggling, the Suicide and Crisis Hotline is always available to you. All you got to do is call or text the number 988. That's 988 if you or somebody you know needs help.

0: That's the new one from George Burge with Luke Bryan. That's Ride, Ride, Ride. And my name is Tori D.
1: Hey, this is Lee Bryce, and this is my new single, Kill the Man. You know, I love to write, and I pride myself on it, but I also love to just get an email or somebody text me and go, hey, man, got this song I just wrote, and it's something about it, or it's special, or I think you'd love it. And it's an honor when somebody would possibly trust me with their song. And you know, the story behind them writing the song, I don't know. You know, I wasn't there. They wrote this song, and we were looking for songs for the record, looking for something that felt like it was a smash on the radio, but also had a whole lot of integrity. I just fell in love with the song, and there was no way around it.
2: They'll never find the body. She didn't leave a trail.

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think our Riley Green has gotten the TV bug. Of course, he was on Marshall's. Spoiler alert. They killed his character off. Not going to say how. I won't ruin it for you. But I think they did that because now he's got to go be a judge on The Voice, along with Kelly Clarkson. So I think we may lose him to TV one day eventually. Let's hope not.

0: Morgan Wallen is constantly showing the world that he is a good guy despite what people want to say about him. My name is Tori D, and, you know, Morgan recently paid the entire funeral expenses for a family whose young son was a big fan of his and passed away, unfortunately and very sadly, at a very young age. And then just recently it was made public that coming up at his show in Florida, he's actually going to do something that's never been done before for blind attendees. He's going to have live audio descriptions for the attendees so they can be aware of what's going on the stage the entire time, which is unheard of for a major touring act in the United States.
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His music is great. He's one of those guys that I think if you keep an eye on him, you're going to be so surprised with where he ends up in a year. I think he's got that star power about him, so that's the one to watch.

0: Jason Aldean almost didn't do his duet with Britney on his new album, his wife, because he was worried what people would say. Thankfully, she's a great singer, and it sounds beautiful.
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Kiki Garcia hanging with you. Oh my goodness, bestie, we made it to a Friday. I know, I'm happy too. One step closer to the weekend, which is a good thing. I'm going to a graduation party this weekend, and I low-key can't wait to go. I've got Kane Brown on the way, Lainey Wilson, Vincent Mason right now with Wish You Well.

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1: 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It's Josh Ross. Are you planning your summer vacation? I know I'm kind of sad. We're not going anywhere this summer. We got no plans to do anything. And I guess we're not alone. 4 in 10 Americans will not be taking a single trip this summer. The biggest reason, of course, is because of the cost. But on the flip side of that, this is going to be good for people who are actually going on vacation, because they say that things are going to be a lot less crowded this year. So that is definitely a good thing. So are you going on vacation somewhere? If you are, where are you going? You can reach out to me, Kiki Garcia 26. 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

Kiki Garcia. 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

mom's been good to me. 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

0: Dita got her request in for Jason Aldean. 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

0: Corey Kent music with Coe Wetzel. Such a great song, right? So Lego, they just announced the newest addition to its collection. It's perfect for the fans of The Lord of the Rings and The Hobbit. It's $650, and it's a mini Amina Tirith. I don't know if I said that right, but it has over 8,000 pieces. Like, I remember playing with Legos when I was a kid, but I only had, like, the basic, and I was always just making houses. These Lego sets are crazy. I can't even imagine. Over 8,000 pieces.
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So when the going gets tough, do we turn to reality TV? The answer is yes. We're going to talk about that coming up in three songs. Ashley McBride on the way, Ty Myers, and right now Vincent Mason with Wish You Well.

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0: 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Have a great day. Please be safe. 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

0: 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Y'all go check it out.
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2: They'll certify the election tomorrow. This is Network Indiana. I'm Ryan Hedrick. The District 23 Republican primary remains razor thin this morning. Spencer Deary now leads Paula Copenhaver by 3 votes with 2 provisional ballots left to count in Tippecanoe County. Copenhaver, backed by President Trump, challenged Deary after he voted against redrawing the state's congressional maps. She could request a recount, but none has been filed. Democratic State Representative Ed Delaney has a message for Indiana Secretary of State Diego Morales. Here's John Herrick.
3: Delaney said Wednesday afternoon that Morales should remove himself from any recount involving Republican State Senator Spencer Deary, who's tangled up in a tight race with Paula Copenhaver.
4: Diego Morales has deeply involved himself with a branch of Turning Point USA, which endorsed Deary's opponent in the primary.
3: Delaney argues that since Morales is in favor of redistricting, then he should not be allowed to have a say in an election race that has so much on the line in the redistricting fight. John Herrick, Network Indiana.
2: The price of diesel in Indiana is up to $6.16 a gallon this morning, the highest it's ever been, and 3 cents higher than it was yesterday. Regular unleaded gas up to $4.25 this morning, and the national average is $4.53, says AAA. The Indianapolis Motor Speedway Museum broke ground yesterday on its new restoration and event center. The 2-story, 87,000 square foot facility along Polkel Street will give the museum's full-time restoration team a dedicated space to preserve and care for its vehicle collection.
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7: This is Hoosier Ag Today's Friday Farm Market Preview. 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After we witnessed, Carl, a very sharp sell-off, especially in beans, but corn and wheat followed. Any chance that we get that turned around today?
8: Yeah, I definitely think we stand a pretty good chance. We've seen this back and forth trade. I'm going to chalk yesterday's trade up mostly to technical liquidation once we got up to overbought levels on corn, soybeans, and wheat. Today's trade, we might be looking for a little bit of short covering into the weekend. We got the NOPA crush report coming out today. Trade looking for 214 million bushels of soybeans processed in the month of April. That might be a sleeper in that soy complex. We've been running pretty high on our crush. We'll be watching that closely, along with developments in Iran war heading into the weekend.
7: That's Carl Setzer, and I'm Ian DeEubank. Hoosier Ag Today, Indiana's Farm Network.
9: Good morning. Happy Friday. Mostly cloudy skies, warmer temperatures. Can't rule out maybe a stray shower storm. But overall, not a bad Friday. A high of 70. We're mostly cloudy. Some showers and thunderstorms ride overnight. A low down to 58. Saturday could be wet. It's going to definitely be warmer and more humid, but on and off showers and storms to kick off the weekend. Saturday's high 81. Sunday, some morning showers. Otherwise, partly cloudy, hot and humid. Sunday's high is around 82. I'm Wish TV Storm Track 8 meteorologist Marcus Bailey for Tree Country 1330.
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11: 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But Shaboozy? 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
1: 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We fish the same waters, roam the same fields, raise families under the same open sky. 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
1: 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I'm Eric Pfeiffer. This is Hoosier Ag Today. 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Here's CJ Miller.
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2: But Hoosier Ag Today Chief Meteorologist Ryan Martin says that window won't be opening up until we get closer to next weekend. Until then, expect to see more rain.
4: Particularly looking at Saturday through Tuesday, we see multiple rounds of moisture coming through. Saturday, scattered showers and thunderstorms pretty much just stayed wide. Sunday, we take a break. Early Monday, probably a little bit on the drier side, but Monday afternoon through Tuesday and early Wednesday, rain and thunderstorms are back with a frontal complex pushing through. I think you look at the period combined, and we're probably going to set in with anywhere from a half to 1.5, maybe 2 inches of rain with 100% coverage across the Hoosier State.
2: He says two inflection point days are Wednesday and Thursday of next week.
4: I'm trying to see that moisture dry out and sag off to the southeast quickly. Recent data would suggest maybe it's not as sharp of a change. So transition next Wednesday, Thursday, but strong high pressure looks to build in over the Great Lakes region going into the Memorial Day weekend and then set there all the way through the following week.
2: Martin says planting should be in full gear through the end of the month.
4: So I'm looking for us to put together 5, 6, 7 back-to-back dry days from late in the week, at least Friday, but maybe Thursday of next week, all the way through the 29th into the 30th.
2: Check out the full Beacon Credit Union planting weather forecast at HoosierAgToday.com. I'm CJ Miller.
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1: Indianapolis-based Corteva made a big announcement earlier this week about where their new headquarters will be once they split by year's end.
6: It's such an important win, Eric, and it's really exciting.
1: That's Christy Wright, president and CEO of Agrinovis Indiana. New Corteva, which will center on crop protection and nature-inspired technologies, will remain in Indy. Wright says this wasn't necessarily a given.
6: It was a multi-state search that Indiana competed for, and how excellent that Corteva decided to double down on Indiana. And I think that says a lot about the ecosystem we have here and about what they think Indiana can do to support their next chapter in their strategy.
1: Indiana Secretary of Commerce David Adams spoke at the Agrinovis Quadrant event Wednesday evening in Indianapolis, where he told Hatt that they emphasized to Corteva all the assets available to them here in the state.
7: I think they got a better picture of the fact that, okay, they're here, but we've got Lilly, we've got Elanco, we've got Purdue University, we've got IU. We have the assets that they're going to need to support not only the growth they have today, but the future growth that they're looking to explore.
1: While new Corteva will stay in Indy, their advanced seed and genetics arm, soon to be known as Vylor, will locate its headquarters in Johnston, Iowa, home of their flagship seed brand, Pioneer. Indiana did compete to keep both HQs in Indy. You can read more on that at HoosierAgToday.com. I'm Eric Pfeiffer, Hoosier Ag Today, Indiana's Farm Network.

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5: A former Decatur County official has entered a guilty plea in a criminal case stemming from an investigation in Decatur County. Mark Kors had been accused of forgery, official misconduct, and theft following an investigation. Due to Kors' ties to the Decatur County community and his previous role as president of the Decatur County Commissioners, a special judge was appointed to oversee the proceedings. Kors appeared in person for a pretrial hearing in the Shelby County Magistrate Courtroom, where Jennifer Kinsley served as a special judge in the case. During the hearing, the court accepted a written plea agreement in which Kors pleaded guilty to count 2, forgery, a level 6 felony. Kors will serve 2 years of probation in this case. As part of the agreement, the state moved to dismiss the remaining charges originally filed in this case. The sentencing order can be found by going to our website, WTREradio.com, under local news. This has been Chris Ramey with WTRE News.
6: Greensburg native receives Rose Holman Career Achievement Award. The Rose Holman Alumni Association recently presented the 2026 Alumni Awards to a distinguished group of alumni, faculty, staff, and a student in recognition of their professional achievements, leadership, and meaningful contributions to their communities and the Institute. Greensburg resident Scott Simmons, a partner at Barnes & Thornburg in Indianapolis, received the Career Achievement Award. He also is the chair of the firm's Intellectual Property Department and member of the firm's Management Committee. The Career Achievement Award recognizes alumni whose professional accomplishments bring distinction to themselves, credit the Institute, and benefit their communities. Scott M. Simmons graduated in 1991 with mechanical engineering. Simmons transitioned from a manufacturing engineering career into law and is now a partner at Barnes & Thornburg LLP, where he leads a large intellectual property practice. A registered patent attorney, he has been recognized nationally for his legal expertise and has contributed to healthcare leadership through board service at Decatur County Memorial Hospital. Governor Braun highlights importance of affordable child care solutions. Governor Mike Braun toured Toddlertown Early Learning Center, a not-for-profit, state-licensed early learning center built by local employer Pioneer Packaging, and highlighted his administration's efforts to make child care more affordable and accessible for Hoosier families. Governor Braun highlighted his priority on affordability, noting the action he took to expand employer-supported child care options and a $200 million investment to help more Hoosier families access affordable, reliable child care. Governor Braun recently signed legislation expanding eligibility for Indiana's employer child care tax credit to small businesses. That's businesses with up to 500 employees, allowing more companies to support their workers through on-site child care, partnerships with providers, and innovative local solutions. The law also allows redevelopment commissions to use local tools to help build and expand child care facilities, increasing access across Indiana communities. During the visit, Governor Braun met with Tyler Town's director, staff, and teachers, toured the facility, and spoke with parents, grandparents, local families, and community members about Indiana's new tax benefit for employers who help provide child care options for their employees. Governor Braun recently announced a $200 million investment to expand affordable child care in Indiana, reopening enrollment for child care and development fund vouchers through the Financial Responsibility and Opportunity Growth Fund. 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
8: Good morning. Happy Friday. Mostly cloudy sky. Should be a bit warmer, closer to average for this time of year. There might be a stray shower or storm. Today's high around 70. Tonight, mostly cloudy. Some showers and thunderstorms overnight, a low down to 58. Saturday, mostly cloudy, warmer, more humid, some on and off showers and storms through the day. Saturday's high 81. Sunday, some morning showers, otherwise partly cloudy and muggy. Sunday's high 82. I'm Wish TV Storm Track 8 meteorologist Marcus Bailey for Tree Country 1330.
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10: 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As long as the person is in a financial situation to where they can't afford a new roof, but they absolutely need one, that's who we're looking for. 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Good luck, and we hope to break double the nominations we received last year. And we want to give a special thanks to ABC Supply and then also Owens Corning for helping this event and also WTRE for helping us announce this event.

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2: 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I'm CJ Miller, and this is Hoosier Ag Today News. 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
2: 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Until then, expect to see more rain.
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3: A former Decatur County official has entered a guilty plea in a criminal case stemming from an investigation in Decatur County. Mark Kors had been accused of forgery, official misconduct, and theft following an investigation. Due to Kors' ties to the Decatur County community and his previous role as president of the Decatur County Commissioners, a special judge was appointed to oversee the proceedings. Kors appeared in person for a pretrial hearing in the Shelby County Magistrate Courtroom, where Jennifer Kinsley served as a special judge in the case. During the hearing, the court accepted a written plea agreement in which Kors pleaded guilty to count 2, forgery, a level 6 felony. Kors will serve 2 years of probation in this case. As part of the agreement, the state moved to dismiss the remaining charges originally filed in this case. The sentencing order can be found by going to our website, WTREradio.com, under local news. 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
5: Good morning. Happy Friday. Mostly cloudy skies, warmer temperatures. Can't rule out maybe a stray shower storm, but overall, not a bad Friday. A high of 70. We're mostly cloudy. Some showers and thunderstorms arrive overnight. A low down to 58. Saturday could be wet. It's going to definitely be warmer and more humid, but on and off showers and storms to kick off the weekend. Saturday's high 81. Sunday, some morning showers. Otherwise, partly cloudy, hot and humid. Sunday's high is around 82. I'm Wish TV Storm Track 8 meteorologist Marcus Bailey for Tree Country 1330.
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7: Here we are on a beautiful Friday morning. I am talking to Mark. Mark, I have a feeling you got some information for us today.
8: Yes, Chris. Here it is, another good morning on a Friday. And yeah, another informational Friday, since I think we skipped, we had information, but nothing on really vehicles the last 2 weeks. But anyway, you know what, this morning, one of these vehicles will probably be up and going here yet today. And the other two aren't far behind. So if we're not out today, they'll be out first thing Monday morning. But anyway, you know what? It is summertime, or starting to be summertime, and nothing like a little fun in the sun, like the old school Jeep Wrangler. And I mean old school, but I mean by the two-door Jeep Wrangler, which is kind of almost a dinosaur anymore. We got a nice white 2023 Willys coming up. It does have the hard top, so it's got the Freedom panels, which if you don't want to take that entire top off, pop out those two Freedom panels and you still enjoy the fresh air and the sunshine. Of course, cloth seats. It's got some good looking wheels underneath of it. And like I said, it is just a two-door. It's got tilt steering and cruise control. I mean, it's got all the basic options, power windows and locks, AM, FM stereo, along with satellite. And like I said, this one, it ought to be ready here probably by Monday, if not yet this afternoon. So look forward to that one. And then, you know what, here in the land of $4 and $5 gasoline, why not look for a nice little four-door sedan that's great on fuel mileage? And this one should be out yet this afternoon. We got a nice 2023 VW Jetta. Now, besides fuel mileage being 29 miles a gallon in the city and 42 out on the highway, besides that, like I said, this is a 2023. It's only got 6,000 miles on it, so a lot of life left in this VW Jetta. And you know what? It's also got that neat

0: 37 mile a gallon, maybe 38 mile a gallon for an average, or maybe a little bit more, just depending on your driving habits. And this VW Jetta, I got a feeling it'll be out yet this afternoon. So there's a nice one to take a look at as well. And I don't think it's going to be priced all that bad. It's probably not going to be too much out of the range of maybe Thrifty Tuesday. So kind of give you a decent idea where it's going to be priced at. Then last but not least, and somebody looking for a nice little neat color small SUV, well, we got a nice pirate blue 2022 Jeep Compass coming that should be out maybe yet this afternoon or first thing Monday. It is a Latitude trim line, and I know I've missed a few options on it because it does have heated leather seats and a heated steering wheel as I was looking in it. I did see the sunroof as well. Plus, I saw the Alpine stereo speakers on the doors, so I know it's got some more options than that. It is a four-wheel drive. It does have a remote start. And like I said, I just got a feeling this Compass has got a few more options than that, Chris. But it ought to be ready. It probably won't be ready until maybe Monday. But there's a nice one to look at. And you know what? If that pirate blue Compass sounds interesting to you, or even the Wrangler, the two-door Wrangler, why, come on out and see me, and we can, I think it's far enough along back there that we can pull it out of the detail and let you take a look at it and go from there. So other than that, everybody have a great weekend, and we'll talk to you Monday, Chris.
1: Sounds good. Talk to you then.
0: All right.
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0: we are on a beautiful Friday morning. I am talking to Mark. Mark, I have a feeling you got some information for us today.
1: Yes, Chris. Here it is, another good morning on a Friday. And yeah, another informational Friday, since I think we skipped, we had information, but nothing on really vehicles the last 2 weeks. But anyway, you know what, this morning, one of these vehicles will probably be up and going here yet today. And the other two aren't far behind, so if we're not out today, they'll be out first thing Monday morning. But anyway, you know what? It is summertime, or starting to be summertime, and nothing like a little fun in the sun, like the old school Jeep Wrangler. And I mean old school, but I mean by the two-door Jeep Wrangler, which is kind of almost a dinosaur anymore. We got a nice white 2023 Willys coming up. It does have the hard top, so it's got the Freedom panels, which if you don't want to take that entire top off, pop out those two Freedom panels and you still enjoy the fresh air and the sunshine. Of course, cloth seats. It's got some good-looking wheels underneath of it. And like I said, it is just a two-door. It's got tilt steering and cruise control. I mean, it's got all the basic options, power windows and locks, AM, FM stereo, along with satellite. And like I said, this one, it ought to be ready here probably by Monday, if not yet this afternoon. So look forward to that one. And then, you know what, here in the land of $4 and $5 gasoline, why not look for a nice little four-door sedan that's great on fuel mileage? And this one should be out yet this afternoon. We got a nice 2023 VW Jetta. Now, besides fuel mileage being 29 miles a gallon in the city and 42 out on the highway, besides that, like I said, this is a 2023. It's only got 6,000 miles on it, so a lot of life left in this VW Jetta. And you know what? It's also got that neat anti-theft device mechanism with it, because it's actually a manual transmission. So, yeah, I know it's a little challenge for a lot of people out there, but I'll tell you what, anybody that wants a nice little four-door sedan, and it's got the blind spot warning system with it. It's got the forward collision, and it's got the cross traffic alert system with it. Tilt steering and cruise control. Anybody that wants to drive a manual transmission, plus, like I said, that fuel mileage. I mean, here's a nice little four-door sedan that it's probably going to average you 36, 37 miles a gallon, maybe 38 miles a gallon for an average, or maybe a little bit more, just depending on your driving habits. And this VW Jetta, I got a feeling it'll be out yet this afternoon. So there's a nice one to take a look at as well. And I don't think it's going to be priced all that bad. It's probably not going to be too much out of the range of maybe Thrifty Tuesday. So kind of give you a decent idea where it's going to be priced at. Then last but not least, and somebody looking for a nice little neat color small SUV. Well, we got a nice Pirate Blue 2022 Jeep Compass coming that should be out maybe yet this afternoon or first thing Monday. It is a Latitude trim line, and I know I've missed a few options on it because it does have heated leather seats and a heated steering wheel as I was looking in it. I did see the sunroof as well. Plus, I saw the Alpine stereo speakers on the doors, so I know it's got some more options than that. It is a four-wheel drive. It does have a remote start. And like I said, I just got a feeling this Compass has got a few more options than that, Chris. But it ought to be ready. It probably won't be ready until maybe Monday. But there's a nice one to look at. And you know what? If that Pirate Blue Compass sounds interesting to you, or even the Wrangler, the two-door Wrangler, why, come on out and see me, and we can, I think it's far enough along back there that we can pull it out of the detail and let you take a look at it and go from there. So other than that, Everybody have a great weekend, and we'll talk to you Monday, Chris.
0: Sounds good. Talk to you then.
1: All right.
2: Hello. This is Corlin Robertson, CRF Roofing and Restoration. 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Is we are looking for single mothers, single fathers, somebody on disability or Social Security or just on a fixed income who just can't afford a new roof but absolutely needs one. We are running this event from April 15th, 2026 until May 15th, 2026 and is a nomination type giveaway. You must be nominated by somebody else. There are no other stipulations to it. It is completely entirely free. As long as the person is in a financial situation to where they can't afford a new roof, but they absolutely need one, that's who we're looking for. You can nominate the person by calling us at our office, 812-651-0102. You can email us, office@crf5.com. 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Or you can stop by our office in Greensburg at 777 West Main Street. Good luck, and we hope to break double the nominations we received last year. And we want to give a special thanks to ABC Supply and then also Owens Corning for helping this event and also WTRE for helping us announce this event.
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6: Good morning. Happy Friday. Mostly cloudy sky. Should be a bit warmer, closer to average for this time of year. And there might be a stray shower or storm. Today's high around 70. Tonight, mostly cloudy. Some showers and thunderstorms overnight, a low down to 58. Saturday, mostly cloudy, warmer, more humid, some on and off showers and storms through the day. Saturday's high 81. Sunday, some morning showers, otherwise partly cloudy and muggy. Sunday's high 82. I'm Wish TV Storm Track 8 meteorologist Marcus Bailey for Tree Country 1330.
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2: 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Greensburg resident Scott Simmons, a partner at Barnes & Thornburg in Indianapolis, received the Career Achievement Award. He also is the chair of the firm's intellectual property department and member of the firm's management committee. The Career Achievement Award recognizes alumni whose professional accomplishments bring distinction to themselves, credit the Institute, and benefit their communities. Scott M. Simmons graduated in 1991 with mechanical engineering. Simmons transitioned from a manufacturing engineering career into law and is now a partner at Barnes & Thornburg LLP, where he leads a large intellectual property practice. A registered patent attorney, he has been recognized nationally for his legal expertise and has contributed to healthcare leadership through board service at Decatur County Memorial Hospital. 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
4: Good morning. Happy Friday. Mostly cloudy skies, warmer temperatures. Can't rule out maybe a stray shower storm, but overall not a bad Friday. A high of 70. We're mostly cloudy. Some showers and thunderstorms arrive overnight. A low down to 58. Saturday could be wet. It's going to definitely be warmer and more humid, but on and off showers and storms to kick off the weekend. Saturday's high 81. Sunday, some morning showers. Otherwise, partly cloudy, hot, and humid. Sunday's high is around 82. I'm Wish TV StormTrack 8 meteorologist Marcus Bailey for Tree Country 1330.
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6: 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Freedom of speech and freedom of action are meaningless without freedom to think. And there is no freedom of thought without doubt. Bergen Evans. 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
2: A former Decatur County official has entered a guilty plea in a criminal case stemming from an investigation in Decatur County. Mark Kors had been accused of forgery, official misconduct, and theft following an investigation. Due to Kors' ties to the Decatur County community and his previous role as president of the Decatur County Commissioners, a special judge was appointed to oversee the proceedings. Kors appeared in person for a pretrial hearing in the Shelby County Magistrate Courtroom, where Jennifer Kinsley served as a special judge in the case. During the hearing, the court accepted a written plea agreement in which Kors pleaded guilty to count two, forgery, a level six felony. Kors will serve 2 years of probation in this case. As part of the agreement, the state moved to dismiss the remaining charges originally filed in this case. The sentencing order can be found by going to our website, WTREradio.com, under local news. 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
3: Today's weather brought to you by Watkins Hydrosteam, serving Greensburg and the surrounding counties since 1978. Watkins Hydrosteam, 812-614-0032.
4: Good morning. Happy Friday. Mostly cloudy sky. Should be a bit warmer, closer to average for this time of year. There might be a stray shower or storm. Today's high around 70. Tonight, mostly cloudy. Some showers and thunderstorms overnight, a low down to 58. Saturday, mostly cloudy, warmer, more humid, some on and off showers and storms through the day. Saturday's high 81. Sunday, some morning showers, otherwise partly cloudy and muggy. Sunday's high 82. I'm Wish TV's Storm Track 8 meteorologist Marcus Bailey for Tree Country 1330.
5: Staying in Indiana, I'm Eric Pfeiffer. This is Hoosier Ag Today. Indianapolis-based Corteva made a big announcement earlier this week about where their new headquarters will be once they split by year's end.
6: It's such an important win, Eric, and it's really exciting.
5: That's Christy Wright, president and CEO of Agrinovis Indiana. New Corteva, which will center on crop protection and nature-inspired technologies, will remain in Indy. And Wright says this wasn't necessarily a given.
6: It was a multi-state search that Indiana competed for, and how excellent that Corteva decided to double down on Indiana. And I think that says a lot about the ecosystem we have here and about what they think Indiana can do to support their next chapter in their strategy.
5: While new Corteva will stay in Indy, their advanced seed and genetics arm, soon to be known as Vylor, will find their headquarters elsewhere. Read more at HoosierAgToday.com. I'm Eric Pfeiffer, Hoosier Ag Today, Indiana's Farm Network.
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1: 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This is being a champion of high school sports. This is empowering student-athletes. 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
3: 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Good music and fast cars. 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
3: 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They're the element that keeps a team's chemistry intact.
2: High school sports are where glue guys have a chance to develop, where they learn that intangibles are just as important as skill.
1: 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I'm IHSAA Commissioner Paul Neidig. 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This is celebrating their impact. This is honoring their pride. This is your IHSAA.
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3: A former Decatur County official has entered a guilty plea in a criminal case stemming from an investigation in Decatur County. Mark Kors had been accused of forgery, official misconduct, and theft following an investigation. Due to Kors' ties to the Decatur County community and his previous role as president of the Decatur County Commissioners, a special judge was appointed to oversee the proceedings. Kors appeared in person for a pretrial hearing in the Shelby County Magistrate Courtroom, where Jennifer Kinsley served as a special judge in the case. During the hearing, the court accepted a written plea agreement in which Kors pleaded guilty to count 2, forgery, a level 6 felony. Kors will serve 2 years of probation in this case. As part of the agreement, the state moved to dismiss the remaining charges originally filed in this case. The sentencing order can be found by going to our website, WTREradio.com, under local news. 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
4: 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The Rolls-Hulman Alumni Association recently presented the 2026 Alumni Awards to a distinguished group of alumni, faculty, staff, and a student in recognition of their professional achievements, leadership, and meaningful contributions to their communities and the Institute. Greensburg resident Scott Simmons, a partner at Barnes & Thornburg in Indianapolis, received the Career Achievement Award. He also is the chair of the firm's Intellectual Property Department and member of the firm's Management Committee. The Career Achievement Award recognizes alumni whose professional accomplishments bring distinction to themselves, credit the Institute, and benefit their communities. Scott M. Simmons graduated in 1991 with mechanical engineering. Simmons transitioned from a manufacturing engineering career into law and is now a partner at Barnes & Thornburg LLP, where he leads a large intellectual property practice. A registered patent attorney, he has been recognized nationally for his legal expertise and has contributed to healthcare leadership through board service at Decatur County Memorial Hospital. 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That's businesses with up to 500 employees, allowing more companies to support their workers through on-site child care, partnerships with providers, and innovative local solutions. 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
6: The high temps will climb. You're listening to Network Indiana. I'm Jake McDaniel. It's going to warm up across Indiana this weekend, says Andrew White at the National Weather Service in Indianapolis.
7: We're expecting a high of 87 for the Indianapolis area, and then that's going to combine with dew points that are going to be in the mid-60s to create some heat indices that may get close to 90 in some spots.
6: He thinks Indianapolis has a better chance of seeing temperatures near 90 degrees heading into Monday and Tuesday. An Avon Community School Corporation mother is defending her reaction after rushing to Avon Middle School North when she learned her daughter had been hurt during a track meet.
8: My baby's safe, her eye is shut, and some other stuff, and you telling me I'm supposed to act civil when I get to this track meet and nobody was around to protect my child? She was in the bathroom alone with all four of them girls? Yeah, that's crazy to me.
6: Jamaica Marnay posted a video saying her daughter was at the school on Wednesday supporting friends after a track meet when there was a fight. Police were called to the scene, and the district says discipline could follow. A woman and her boyfriend were found dead inside an apartment in Anderson last night. John Herrick reports.
9: Two sisters came to Anderson to check on their mother because they hadn't heard from her in several days. Major Caleb McKnight from the Anderson Police Department says the sisters found their mother and her boyfriend dead from gunshot wounds.
10: Detectives with the Anderson Police Department and Criminal Investigations Division responded to the scene, where they interviewed the witnesses and collected two firearms from the residents.
9: He says the preliminary evidence indicates that this was all domestic-related, but he also reiterated that the investigation into this is far from over. John Herrick, Network Indiana.
6: Average price for gas in Indiana now stands at $4.21 a gallon, says AAA. That's down 33 cents from where it was last week. And the Indiana Fever take on the Washington Mystics this evening. The game tips off at 7:30 at Cambridge Fieldhouse in Indianapolis. 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
15: Mostly cloudy skies, maybe a spotty shower storm this afternoon. Warmer, today's high up to 70. Mostly cloudy with showers and storms overnight, a low down to 58. Saturday, mostly cloudy, humid, warmer, and on and off showers and thunderstorms throughout the day. Saturday's high, 81. Sunday morning showers, otherwise sunny and warm, a high of 82. I'm Wish TV Storm Track 8 meteorologist Marcus Bailey for Tree Country 1330.
16: Trying to find a planting window and new Corteva staying in Indy. I'm Eric Pfeiffer. This is Hoosier Ag Today. Farmers itching to get back in the field to finish planting might have to sit tight just a little while longer. Here's CJ Miller.
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17: But Hoosier Ag Today Chief Meteorologist Ryan Martin says that window won't be opening up until we get closer to next weekend. Until then, expect to see more rain.
19: Particularly looking at Saturday through Tuesday, we see multiple rounds of moisture coming through. Saturday, scattered showers and thunderstorms pretty much statewide. Sunday, we take a break. Early Monday, probably a little bit on the drier side, but Monday afternoon through Tuesday and early Wednesday, rain and thunderstorms are back with a frontal complex pushing through. I think you look at the period combined, and we're probably going to set in with anywhere from a half to 1.5, maybe 2 inches of rain with 100% coverage across the Hoosier State.
17: He says two inflection point days are Wednesday and Thursday of next week.
19: I'm trying to see that moisture dry out and sag off to the southeast quickly. Recent data would suggest maybe it's not as sharp of a change. So transition next Wednesday, Thursday, but strong high pressure looks to build in over the Great Lakes region going into the Memorial Day weekend and then set there all the way through the following week.
17: Martin says planting should be in full gear through the end of the month.
19: So I'm looking for us to put together 5, 6, 7 back-to-back dry days from late in the week, at least Friday, but maybe Thursday of next week, all the way through the 29th into the 30th.
17: Check out the full Beacon Credit Union planting weather forecast at HoosierAgToday.com. I'm C.J. 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
16: Indianapolis-based Corteva made a big announcement earlier this week about where their new headquarters will be once they split by year's end.
20: It's such an important win, Eric, and it's really exciting.
16: That's Christy Wright, president and CEO of Agrinovis Indiana. New Corteva, which will center on crop protection and nature-inspired technologies, will remain in Indy. Wright says this wasn't necessarily a given.
20: It was a multi-state search that Indiana competed for, and how excellent that Corteva decided to double down on Indiana. And I think that says a lot about the ecosystem we have here and about what they think Indiana can do to support their next chapter in their strategy.
16: Indiana Secretary of Commerce David Adams spoke at the Agrinovis Quadrant event Wednesday evening in Indianapolis, where he told Hatt that they emphasized to Corteva all the assets available to them here in the state.
21: I think they got a better picture of the fact that, okay, they're here, but we've got Lilly, we've got Elanco, we've got Purdue University, we've got IU. We have the assets that they're going to need to support not only the growth they have today, but the future growth that they're looking to explore.
16: While new Corteva will stay in Indy, their advanced seed and genetics arm, soon to be known as Vylor, will locate its headquarters in Johnston, Iowa, home of their flagship seed brand, Pioneer. Indiana did compete to keep both HQs in Indy. You can read more on that at HoosierAgToday.com. I'm Eric Pfeiffer, Hoosier Ag Today, Indiana's Farm Network.
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0: Well, this first half of the year sure brought us some unexpected surprises in terms of artists working together. That one there from Corey Kent and Co Wetzel. And Co Wetzel, of course, just announced his tour plans. I noticed on various dates, Corey Kent is on the bill, so fans will get to see him do that one. And teaming up not to sing together, but to write together for one of Ella Langley's huge, biggest hits so far is coming up. She wrote it with Miranda Lambert. She was in Texas on the way. And John Party has a brand new song out, too. Got that one as well as we enjoy our Friday together and keep that good country coming. More of it's on the way.
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0: A winner already, ACM Night. Tucker Wetmore walks in, the winner of the new male artist, ACM. And, well, the way that he found out was sweet. He had just finished a show when Thomas Rhett walked up on stage and surprised him along with his mom, Tucker Wetmore's mom. So she got to be right there for the big moment, too, when he found out the news. So congrats to Tucker Wetmore. And, of course, we'll see who else wins Sunday night, ACM Night.
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7: Mostly cloudy skies, maybe a spotty shower storm this afternoon. Warmer, today's high up to 70. Mostly cloudy with showers and storms overnight, a low down to 58. Saturday, mostly cloudy, humid, warmer, and on and off showers and thunderstorms throughout the day. Saturday's high 81. Sunday morning showers, otherwise sunny and warm, a high of 82. I'm Wish TV Storm Track 8 meteorologist Marcus Bailey for Tree Country 1330.
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0: in a while, an artist comes along where they are just suddenly the biggest deal out there, and it's only been a couple of years, you know? Well, seeming like that's turning into the case for Ella Langley with her brand new one coming up in a few minutes. And you know what just surfaced today that's gone viral in a bit? There's a video of her gone viral. I think she made this back in 2022 of her covering one of my favorite songs, Randy Houser's How Country Feels. definitely, if you want to get a look at that, that's really cool to see. She's coming up in a few minutes. Hang on.
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4: 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Greensburg resident Scott Simmons, a partner at Barnes & Thornburg in Indianapolis, received the Career Achievement Award. He also is the chair of the firm's Intellectual Property Department and member of the firm's Management Committee. The Career Achievement Award recognizes alumni whose professional accomplishments bring distinction to themselves, credit the Institute, and benefit their communities. Scott M. Simmons graduated in 1991 with mechanical engineering. Simmons transitioned from a manufacturing engineering career into law and is now a partner at Barnes & Thornburg LLP, where he leads a large intellectual property practice. A registered patent attorney, he has been recognized nationally for his legal expertise and has contributed to healthcare leadership through board service at Decatur County Memorial Hospital. 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
5: Mostly cloudy skies, maybe a spotty shower storm this afternoon. Warmer, today's high up to 70. Mostly cloudy with showers and storms overnight, a low down to 58. Saturday, mostly cloudy, humid, warmer, and on and off showers and thunderstorms throughout the day. Saturday's high, 81. Sunday morning showers, otherwise sunny and warm, a high of 82. I'm Wish TV Storm Track 8 meteorologist Marcus Bailey for Tree Country 1330.
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0: I hope your weekend is full of nonstop fun and planning for it right now, I bet, as we get ready to start it here real soon. And, oh, man, another big night for country is coming up. And you know what? They just announced a bunch of the ACM Night presenters. And, you know, it's not just country singers, although there will be for sure. Like Keith Urban's one of their presenters, and Ashley McBride, Lauren Elena, too. In fact, her new one with Chase Matthew is on the way in just a few minutes. But also, you've got a lot of athletes, Andrew Whitworth, Super Bowl champ and Thursday night football analyst, and NASCAR Hall of Famer Carl Edwards, and several more. So that's coming up on Sunday night. We look forward to that. 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

0: Don't miss the legendary voice, Lori Morgan, one of country music's biggest stars, live in Anderson, Indiana, Friday, May 29th at the Paramount Theater. 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
1: 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We are running this event from April 15th, 2026 until May 15th, 2026, and is a nomination type giveaway. You must be nominated by somebody else. 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It is completely, entirely free. 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You can nominate the person by calling us at our office, 812-651-0102. 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Or you can stop by our office in Greensburg at 777 West Main Street. Good luck, and we hope to break double the nominations we received last year. 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
2: 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We're talking forgotten wages, old bank accounts, refunds, insurance payouts, stock dividends, and more. Right now, nearly $1 billion is waiting to be claimed by Hoosiers just like you. 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

0: 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Brand new Chris Jansen there when you get the new country first.
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3: A former Decatur County official has entered a guilty plea in a criminal case stemming from an investigation in Decatur County. Mark Kors had been accused of forgery, official misconduct, and theft following an investigation. Due to Kors' ties to the Decatur County community and his previous role as president of the Decatur County Commissioners, a special judge was appointed to oversee the proceedings. Kors appeared in person for a pretrial hearing in the Shelby County Magistrate Courtroom, where Jennifer Kinsley served as a special judge in the case. During the hearing, the court accepted a written plea agreement in which Kors pleaded guilty to count 2, forgery, a level 6 felony. Kors will serve 2 years of probation in this case. As part of the agreement, the state moved to dismiss the remaining charges originally filed in this case. The sentencing order can be found by going to our website, WTREradio.com, under local news. This has been Chris Ramey with WTRE News.
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4: Mostly cloudy skies, maybe a spotty shower storm this afternoon. Warmer, today's high up to 70. Mostly cloudy with showers and storms overnight, a low down to 58. Saturday, mostly cloudy, humid, warmer, and on and off showers and thunderstorms throughout the day. Saturday's high, 81. Sunday morning showers, otherwise sunny and warm, a high of 82. I'm Wish TV Storm Track 8 meteorologist Marcus Bailey for Tree Country 1330.
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0: Darius Rucker, beers and sunshine. All right, this is genuinely funny. I want you to imagine that you marry an incredibly good-looking celebrity who's also very rich, very famous. You don't get to complain about that much, do you? Colin Jost, he's on Saturday Night Live. He's a stand-up comedian. His wife is Scarlett Johansson, and talking about her on stage doesn't work.
1: 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I just can't. There's nothing that will... I can't be like, she's nagging me about this. 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

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If you hold back, someone else will sense it, and then they'll hold back, and then you have no possibility. Ashley McBride, What If We Don't? And in a few minutes, Vincent Mason is actually wishing his ex well, and Hardy's killing somebody. This chewed

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0: 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And Kane Brown put some miles on it. But Shaboozy? 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
1: 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It's just self-torture. 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

0: When you think about the most memorable things from your first car, your first love might come into play. That's why that song is so perfect, and it's so relatable. I had a Subaru DL wagon. Bailey Zimmerman had something cooler sounding, Chevy Silverado. In a few minutes, I got Kane Brown on the way, and Kip Moore is scrounging for some beer money on a Friday.
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1: 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You can nominate the person by calling us at our office, 812-651-0102. 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Or you can stop by our office in Greensburg at 777 West Main Street. Good luck, and we hope to break double the nominations we received last year. And we want to give a special thanks to ABC Supply, and then also Owens Corning for helping this event, and also WTRE for helping us announce this event.
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3: A former Decatur County official has entered a guilty plea in a criminal case stemming from an investigation in Decatur County. Mark Kors had been accused of forgery, official misconduct, and theft following an investigation. Due to Kors' ties to the Decatur County community and his previous role as president of the Decatur County Commissioners, a special judge was appointed to oversee the proceedings. Kors appeared in person for a pretrial hearing in the Shelby County Magistrate Courtroom, where Jennifer Kinsley served as a special judge in the case. During the hearing, the court accepted a written plea agreement in which Kors pleaded guilty to count 2, forgery, a level 6 felony. Kors will serve 2 years of probation in this case. As part of the agreement, the state moved to dismiss the remaining charges originally filed in this case. The sentencing order can be found by going to our website, WTREradio.com, under local news. This has been Chris Ramey with WTRE News.
4: Greensburg native receives Rose Holman Career Achievement Award. The Rose Holman Alumni Association recently presented the 2026 Alumni Awards to a distinguished group of alumni, faculty, staff, and a student in recognition of their professional achievements, leadership, and meaningful contributions to their communities and the Institute. Greensburg resident Scott Simmons, a partner at Barnes & Thornburg in Indianapolis, received the Career Achievement Award. He also is the chair of the firm's Intellectual Property Department and member of the firm's Management Committee. The Career Achievement Award recognizes alumni whose professional accomplishments bring distinction to themselves, credit the Institute, and benefit their communities. Scott M. Simmons graduated in 1991 with mechanical engineering. Simmons transitioned from a manufacturing engineering career into law and is now a partner at Barnes & Thornburg LLP, where he leads a large intellectual property practice. A registered patent attorney, he has been recognized nationally for his legal expertise and has contributed to healthcare leadership through board service at Decatur County Memorial Hospital. Governor Braun highlights importance of affordable child care solutions. Governor Mike Braun toured Toddlertown Early Learning Center, a not-for-profit, state-licensed early learning center built by local employer Pioneer Packaging, and highlighted his administration's efforts to make child care more affordable and accessible for Hoosier families. Governor Braun highlighted his priority on affordability, noting the action he took to expand employer-supported child care options and a $200 million investment to help more Hoosier families access affordable, reliable child care. Governor Braun recently signed legislation expanding eligibility for Indiana's employer child care tax credit to small businesses. That's businesses with up to 500 employees, allowing more companies to support their workers through on-site child care, partnerships with providers, and innovative local solutions. The law also allows redevelopment commissions to use local tools to help build and expand child care facilities, increasing access across Indiana communities. During the visit, Governor Braun met with Toddlertown's director, staff, and teachers, toured the facility, and spoke with parents, grandparents, local families, and community members about Indiana's new tax benefit for employers who help provide child care options for their employees. Governor Braun recently announced a $200 million investment to expand affordable child care in Indiana, reopening enrollment for child care and development fund vouchers through the Financial Responsibility and Opportunity Growth Fund. Billy Joe reporting for WTRE News.
5: WTRE powered by Decatur County REMC. The high temps will climb. You're listening to Network Indiana. I'm Jake McDaniel. It's going to warm up across Indiana this weekend, says Andrew White at the National Weather Service in Indianapolis.
6: We're expecting a high of 87 for the Indianapolis area, and then that's going to combine with dew points that are going to be in the mid-60s to create some heat indices that may get close to 90 in some spots.
5: He thinks Indianapolis has a better chance of seeing temperatures near 90 degrees heading into Monday and Tuesday. An Avon Community School Corporation mother is defending her reaction after rushing to Avon Middle School North when she learned her daughter had been hurt during a track meet.
7: My baby's safe, her eye is shut, and some other stuff, and you telling me I'm supposed to act civil when I get to this track meet and nobody was around to protect my child? She was in that bathroom alone with all four of them girls? Yeah, that's crazy to me.
5: Jamaica Marnay posted a video saying her daughter was at the school on Wednesday supporting friends after a track meet when there was a fight. Police were called to the scene, and the district says discipline could follow. A woman and her boyfriend were found dead inside an apartment in Anderson last night. John Herrick reports.
8: Two sisters came to Anderson to check on their mother because they hadn't heard from her in several days. Major Caleb McKnight from the Anderson Police Department says the sisters found their mother and her boyfriend dead from gunshot wounds.
9: Detectives with the Anderson Police Department and Criminal Investigations Division responded to the scene, where they interviewed the witnesses and collected two firearms from the residents.
8: He says the preliminary evidence indicates that this was all domestic-related, but he also reiterated that the investigation into this is far from over. John Herrick, Network Indiana.
5: Average price for gas in Indiana now stands at $4.21 a gallon, says AAA. That's down 33 cents from where it was last week. And the Indiana Fever take on the Washington Mystics this evening. The game tips off at 7:30 at Cambridge Fieldhouse in Indianapolis. 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

singing about not being able to speak is a little bit weird, but yeah, they got it done. Dan and Shay, Speechless. I am Biscuit, hanging out with you on your Friday, and here is Corey Kent and Co Wetzel. You know, there's some really highs when you're in love and happy, and when it doesn't work out, there's some really low lows. There is Rocky Mountain Low.

Little girl used to swing right there. I still see her pink bow and her brown hair. She's in the big city now, but she still calls home.

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0: It's Luke Bryan, Drunk on You. All right, so I'm pretty sure that you already know that Tom Cruise does a bunch of crazy stunts, but what you may not know is when he is shooting one of those movies, there's a bunch of things he can't do that are dangerous because if he falls down or hurts himself, production shuts down. It costs tens of thousands of dollars every single day. So, Top Gun, 40th anniversary, it's in some theaters over this weekend, and here's Tom Cruise talking about just things he can't do while shooting a movie.
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1: Dying from gunshots. You're listening to Network Indiana. I'm Jarrett Lewis. Anderson police are investigating the deaths of a mother and her boyfriend who were found Thursday night inside an apartment. Major Caleb McKnight with the Anderson Police Department says the couple was discovered by the mother's daughters, who called police.
2: So officers arrived on the scene and located both individuals inside the apartment, were found with apparent single gunshot wounds.
1: Two guns were found in the home as well. McKnight says this appears to be a domestic incident. A mom in Avon School says she didn't think twice about getting over to Avon Middle School North as fast as she could after learning about what happened to her daughter.
3: My baby's face, her eye is shut, and some other stuff. And you telling me I'm supposed to act civil when I get to this track meet and nobody was around to protect my child? She was in that bathroom alone with all four of them girls? Yeah, that's crazy to me.
1: Jamaica Marnay posted a video saying her daughter was at the school on Wednesday supporting friends after a track meet when a fight broke out. Police did respond, and the district says there could be some discipline handed out. The state of Indiana says it has a Medicaid overhaul that will pressure hospitals to lower prices. John Herrick explains.
4: Under this new plan released on Friday, hospitals will get increased funding from the state and federal government for treating Medicaid patients. Governor Mike Braun, who continues to place an emphasis on affordability, says this new payment structure incentivizes hospitals to maintain lower commercial prices by offering higher Medicaid reimbursements. He believes this will create a more equitable health care system in Indiana by encouraging hospitals to reduce costs for all patients. John Herrick, Network Indiana.
1: And Indianapolis' own Brendan Frazier is named this year's honorary starter for the Indy 500. Frazier will wave the green flag to get the 110th running started on Sunday, May 24th. He's starring in the upcoming World War II movie called Pressure. It's coming out later this month, a few days after the race on May 29th. I'm Jarrett Lewis. You're listening to Network Indiana.
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7: It's time for the Commissioner's Corner, an exclusive weekly conversation about Indiana high school sports with the Commissioner of the IHSAA, Paul Neidig. Now for an up-to-the-minute report about what's happening in the constantly changing world of high school sports, here's Commissioner Paul Neidig.
8: Welcome into the Commissioner's Corner, our weekly conversation with the Commissioner of the IHSAA, Paul Neidig. I'm Brendan King, and happy spring. It's great to be back with you. Paul, always great to see you, and of course a busy time at the IHSAA year-round, but obviously with warmer temperatures, lots of outdoor sports are getting cooking, and you guys have all kinds of tournaments coming up.
9: Well, we do, and it's great to get back on the radio show with you here, Brendan, after we take a couple week hiatus after the boys basketball tournament. But yeah, we're full steam ahead here at the IHSAA, and you know, we're going to kick this week off with boys volleyball. It actually begins on the 12th, and we're going to roll right into some other activities next week with the spring sports schedule. So we're going, and we're ready, and we're excited.
8: What's the best part about this year to you? Because it allows all you guys to get outside, but also, you know, it kind of gets towards even football season. It's going to be a short summer before we get to football, but what do you love most about the springtime sports?
9: Well, I think we've been indoors all winter long, and it's an opportunity to go outside. And we really like having our outdoor events in the springtime. And, you know, it's for me, it's always about watching the student athletes develop their skill, learn from great coaches, a skill set and lessons that transition into the rest of their life. And anytime we can go into a season and we can teach student athletes to be better people, that's a great day for me. And I think that's what we really focus on here at the IHSAA.
8: Well, of course, you guys take all time every year to focus on rules and regulations, and you guys are constantly meeting to discuss how you can make, you know, the high school sports world better for all kids in the state of Indiana. But a big one recently with the personal branding activity, new bylaw, the PBA. Can you take us through that for those that have yet to hear about it? And does it still align with your amateur rule?
9: It absolutely aligns with our amateur rule, and it's really meant to enhance or provide further clarification around our amateur rule. And so you have a couple of premises with PBA, and one, I think Paul Neidig and Brendan King and everybody owns their name, and we don't feel we have the ability to take people away from owning their name. But we certainly know that the collegiate landscape when it comes to NIL doesn't fit a high school model when it comes to collectives and all those other things. You know, with our decision-making structure being what's best for the last kid that makes a team in addition to the best kid, we have to be able to focus on other things. So as an example, students can now use their name and they can offer a camp or a clinic to be able to teach how to play the game, or if that's where their skill set is. We allow students to use their social media to be able to promote maybe a clothing company or supplements we've seen. And as long as they're not selling what they don't own, they don't own the school brand, they don't own the name that's on their uniform. You can't sell what you don't own, and none of us can do that. And so our guidance specifically is around utilizing their own name. And we really think this fits within our amateur rule and provides further clarification. And most of these things that we're talking about allowing now, we were already allowing last year and the year before. We just didn't codify in language. And through our annual board of directors and our rulemaking process here, this year we were able to make some changes. And hopefully it provides further clarification about owning your name and branding your name.
8: Paul, only about 30 seconds here, so if you can wrap this up quickly, of just, you mentioned the college landscape. Why is it important to keep the high school landscape about the kids?
9: Well, it's about the kids. It's about, we don't want to take university or school money and pay students to participate in athletics, because then we lose the education side of what we promote every day. And so it's so important for us to promote the education side and stay away from collectives and really continue to develop the academic side of education-based athletics.
8: Paul Neidig, he's the commissioner of the IHSAA. This is the Commissioner's Corner. Always great to catch up with you, Paul, and we'll do it again around baseball state final season.
9: Absolutely, Brendan. I'm already looking forward to it.
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0: He is out there on a gigantic stadium tour right now. He is, I think he's pretty much the biggest, most popular artist in country music. And there's another one to add to the pile of number ones. Morgan Wallen, Don't We? And in a few minutes, Cole Wetzel taking the high road. And the new guy, Zach John King, wants you to get to drinking. Well, it is Friday.
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0: perfectly acceptable excuse for a guy, Riley Green. There was this girl. All right, so in about 5 weeks, the TV show The Bear returns, and it is the last season of The Bear. Eben Boss Backrack, he is in that show, and he thinks you will be happy like he's happy about that ending.
1: And we all care so deeply about the story and the people that we're playing, and I've done what I've wanted to do in The Bear more than I could have ever imagined, and I'm really excited about the fifth season. I think it takes from all the other seasons in the best way. And again, endings are really hard, and I think I'm very optimistic about how this show ends. I think it ends in a good way, in a real way.
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11: 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I'm IHSAA Commissioner Paul Neidig. 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This is celebrating their impact. This is honoring their pride. This is your IHSAA.

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